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3: And in your news headlines for this moment, Israel marks 3 years since the October 7th Hamas-led attack. Deadly Houthi strikes hit Saudi airport. France faces massive student protest, and Hurricane Isaias has formed as the first Atlantic hurricane in 2026. And locally, South Africa, corruption, arrest in the Western Cape and water crisis dispute in Etiquette, and that's dominating the news. Good morning, it's 8 o'clock and some world headlines. In the Middle East, Israel commemorates the third anniversary of the October 7th attack with survivors and freed hostages reflecting on the aftermath. And fighting in Gaza continues, raising political questions about Prime Minister Netanyahu's future. And then a Houthi rebel attacks Saudi airport, killing 3 and injured dozens, escalating the Yemen war. And then in Europe, France students, they stunned grenades after student protest left a boy severely injured. Demonstration against education policies are spreading nationwide. And in Germany, arrested former spy chief August Hanning on espionage and treason charges, one of the worst intelligence scandals since the Cold War. And then Ukrainian forces regained land in the Donbas region using drones and robots to push back Russian advances. Very interesting. And then within the U.S., Hurricane Isaias has formed as the first hurricane for the 2026 Atlantic season, threatening the Gulf Coast from Mississippi to Florida. State of emergency has been declared in Florida counties. And then executive crisis. Tennessee's failed attempt to execute Christa Pike has sparked outrage. Meanwhile, Texas carried out its first execution since the incident. And then Donald Trump's campaign in Texas for GOP Senate nominee Ken Paxton facing repeated protests at rallies. And the FBI arrested an 18-year-old plotting and ISIS-inspired mass shooting at a mall in or the Mall of America. And then in South Africa, corruption arrest the Western Cape mayor, municipal manager, and the CFO were arrested over a waste vehicle tender scandal. That's from the Knysna area. And the DA controversial water tank mafia billboard in Etiquette was removed after legal threat from the mayor. And ID transition, South Africa will phase out the green ID book by the year 2028, requiring citizens to switch to the smart card. Yeah, it's much easier than carrying a green book around you. And then crime and justice suspended police officer or official Shadrach Sabaya faced a strong case in a rape and a trafficking scandal. His bail hearing continue. And yeah, that's about the headline, news headline across the world. Yeah, lots and lots of turmoil in the world today. And let's also check the market. The rand against the US dollar, 16 rand 64 to the Aussie dollar, 18 rand 62 to the European currency, the euro, and 11 rand 57 to the Australian dollar. And £1 will cost you 21 rand and 96 cents. The Chinese currency, the yuan, 2 rand 48, and the Russian ruble, still 19 cents for 1 ruble. And then the gold price, $4,124.24. And the Brent crude oil per barrel, $102.64. Moving slightly up, 1.71%. Yeah, it should go down, not up. And then the Bitcoin at $82,840.10 for 1 Bitcoin. And that's the end of the news highlights brought to you with or by Yoast Aussie in collaboration with Google News and Al Jazeera.
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4: 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Opstaan tyd, ontbyt.

0: And that was Pink with Hustle. Don't hustle me, yeah. Let's have a look at the weather.
1: Jou stasie weer.
0: The South African Weather Service, they've warned of conditions that could lead to fault fires in the northeastern part of the Northern Cape, as well as the greater Taung local municipality there in the northwest. And if we look at the different areas, Gauteng, partly cloudy and warm, Pretoria, 13 degrees Celsius minimum and 29 the maximum, Johannesburg, 11 to 24, and then Vereeniging, 10 to a maximum of 28. And Mpumalanga, cloudy with the chances of drizzle, fog in the morning in the eastern high veld, and otherwise partly cloudy and warm. Mbombela, 16 to a maximum of 26. Emalahleni, 14 to a maximum of 25. Ermelo, 9 to a maximum of 26. And Standerton, 9 to a maximum of 27. Skukuza, 18 to a maximum of 26. Limpopo, cloudy and foggy with chances of drizzle in the morning, otherwise partly cloudy and warm. Polokwane, 15 to a maximum of 25. Palabora, 18 to 28. Tzaneen, 17 to 29. Musina, 19 to 31. And Lepalale, 14 to a maximum of 27. Mokopane, 14 to a maximum of 28. And then the northwest, cloudy in the east, otherwise sunny and warm to very, very hot. And then partly cloudy later during the day. Potchefstroom, 13 to a maximum of 30, which is very high. Mahikeng, 15 to 31. Rustenburg, 14 to 30. And Freiburg, 15 to 33. Yeah, this is also where you need to be very careful for fires to spread. So just be careful there. And then the Free State, cloudy in the east, otherwise sunny and windy and warm. Partly cloudy later today. Bloemfontein, 13 to 30. Bethlehem, 8 to 28. Kroonstad, 12 to 31. Ficksburg, 10 to 28. And then Sasselburg, 14 to a maximum of 29. Northern Cape, partly cloudy and windy to the east later today, otherwise sunny and warm to very hot, and then cool in the west. Upington, 14 to 35. And then Kimberley, 14 to 33. Alexander Bay, 11 to 23, and Sutherland, 5 to a maximum of 23. Yeah, Upington and Kimberley, also fairly high temperatures there. So just be careful, mindful of making fire. And then the Western Cape, sunny and cool to warm, partly cloudy towards the southeast coastal area later today. Cape Town, 12 to 20. Fredendal, 10 to a maximum of 26. George, 9 to 20. And then Worcester, 8 to a maximum of 26. Beaufort West, 9 to 29. And then the Eastern Cape, patches of fog in the morning in the western interior. Otherwise, sunny and warm, but foggy in the morning. And in the western escarpment, otherwise sunny and warm. Quiberca, 12 degrees Celsius minimum, 23 your maximum. Robert Sobukwe, 9 to 30. Kuhompo City, 11 to 24. And then Port St. John's, 14 to 24. Mthatha, 9 to a maximum of 28. And then last but not the least, KwaZulu-Natal, fog patches in the morning inland, otherwise partly cloudy and warm to very hot. Durban, 18 to a maximum of 26. Richards Bay, 19 to 29. Pietermaritzburg, 11 to 13. And Umnabiti, 12 to a maximum of 33 degrees Celsius. So, yeah, I think across South Africa, I think it's going to be a very beautiful day. A little bit of windy conditions there. Mthatha, Robert Sobukwe, Town, and then also Kuhompu City. Quiberca, a little bit of wind, but otherwise I think it's going to be a nice warm day.
1: Hierdie weerverslag was moontlik gemaak deur Namibian Clearing Agency, clearing goods between South Africa and Namibia.
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4: Ek verseker jou man, dis die mense wat jou internetprobleme gaan oplos. 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
0: And that brings us to roughly the time check at the moment, 14 minutes past 8. Otis Redding, well-known song by him, and that is The Dock of the Bay.

0: Can't take my eyes off of you. Yeah, Frankie Valli and the Four Seasons. Can't take my eyes off you. Ja, kom ons gaan kyk hoe goed dan na die verkeer. Can't take my eyes off you either.
1: Jou stasie verkeer.
0: All right, the terrible traffic, motor vehicle accident on the N2 inbound before Bunga Avenue, towing people on duty, and two vehicles involved, no injuries by the looks of it, but if you pass that, please don't stop, keep on moving, move it, yeah. Motor vehicle accident on the R44 and Windmill Road there in Paul, the service people are on duty, and they are on the scene, and there's also no injuries. But, once again, just keep on moving. We don't want to cause any more delays in the traffic as is. And then the N7 southbound at Bosmans Down, lots of traffic on that road as well. The roads are fairly busy still in and around the Cape Province. And then also the N1 outbound at Sable Service Road, before Wingfield, some traffic there. Then let's keep further or have a look. The N1 roundabout Kraaifontein this morning, by now, it's fairly quiet. Yeah, that's good news. I love that. And then on the N1, all right, so here comes the good news. The R302. The crossing there with the one N1, there was an accident that happened, so that's creating a little bit of a problem. And as you move down Tigerberg Hill towards N1 City, there was an accident that happened there, and that is as you go up the hill to get to the top of the N1 before you go down, there was a motor vehicle accident. It's close to the Protea Hotel. That hotel there on the right-hand side, if I remember correctly, towards if you move towards Cape Town, you'll see that accident there. And then as you go down Tigerberg Hills on the route to Paarl from Cape Town, just as you pass the M12, there was an accident that's around about the Paarl North area. As you pass the N1 towards Paarl, there was an accident on the N1, and that's creating a little bit of problem in both directions. I don't know why, but once again, don't stop. Please keep on moving. And as you approach the crossing there with the M7, I call it our Spaghetti Junction. Yeah, it looked like spaghetti. That road there is also very, very busy. That big crossing there at Edgemead that you can go to Marconi Beach and Montague Gardens, that one's also always busy. Lots of traffic on that one as well, especially big trucks moving to the airport and Epping Industrial Area. That one is also very busy. And then the R27, that's the one from Bloberg Strand, roundabout Milderton Golf Club, very busy there. Woodbridge Island, not too bad. And as you approach the N1 further down, to the one side is the dock, the harbour. Yeah, sitting at the dock. Thank you, Royce. there's a lot of trucks there taking containers into the harbour, and on the other side is the industrial area. That road is also very busy. Lots of trucks on them, so just be mindful of that. And then the elevated freeway, the roads, the cars are backing up to round about the M5, so it's very busy, that one as well, especially today. So if you're on the N1, please let people in front of you if they are from the side. And if you were given the opportunity to move in, young man, young woman, young lady, please say thank you. Let's be nice. And do remember, as you go around the bend, around the corner there, the Capetonian, the hotel there, the convention center, the road to the left will take you back into Cape Town. The middle one will take you up to Gardens, Kloof Neck, as well as Table Mountain. And then the first robot to the right will take you back into the waterfront. The second and the third will take you into Sea Point. And then let's have a look at the N2. The N2 doesn't look too bad. It's actually quite nice. Round about the airport, Khayelitsha is okay. There's no real issue there. As you travel further on, past the M7, under the bridge there, round about halfway between the M7 and the M17, there was a motor vehicle accident, and that's causing a little bit of a backup there. Let me just have a look there. There is a connecting road to that one. I'm trying to Bunga. Bunga Avenue is connecting the N2, and there's the at that connection, that's where the accident happened, and that's creating a little bit of tailback there. And that one is going to be busy until you reach very close to the M5, or just about the M5. Then the M5 is extremely busy, slow-moving traffic from the Athlone side, the M43. So as you pass, let me just find that spot there. As you pass Kromboom Road, on, so if you're on the M5, crossing Kromboom, you're going to get a little bit, about 100 meters further on, you're going to find slow-moving traffic, and that's going to be slow-moving until you link up to the N2. Yeah, so it's very, still very busy. The M3, is also extremely busy from the International School there, Cape Town, just as you pass the Wynberg High School roundabout. It's going to be slow-moving traffic all the way past the University of Cape Town just before it links up to the, or joins the N2 there at Hospital Bend. Very busy indeed.
1: Hierdie verkeersverslag was moontlik gemaak deur TSS Connect, the heartbeat of the internet.
0: Before we go to the shops, just another one. A motor vehicle accident on the N2 inbound at Rapenburg Road. No injuries. The towing people are on scene. All lanes are open, but just don't stop. Keep on moving and get to your destination safely.
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0: Mika there with You Are Beautiful. Yeah, big girl, You Are Beautiful, Mika. Let's quickly hop onto the traffic and see what's happening there for the last time.
1: Jou stasie verkeer.
0: Earlier accident in Gauteng on the N12 westbound at the ramp to Tom Jones Street, the R23, that one is now clear. But do remember there was a motor vehicle accident on the N1 northbound at Winnie Mandela Drive. The right lane has been closed. You can expect some delays, please. And what else do I have for you? The heavy traffic there on the N3 northbound between Elandfontein and Geldenhuis that I reported yesterday, a little bit earlier on. I have no updates on that one. Heavy delays there. It was 21 minutes. So it's most probably cleared by now. As I said, I don't have any update on that, so I assume that is still the case. So that is the N3 northbound between Elandfontein and Geldenhuis. Quite heavy delays on that one. And then the KwaZulu-Natal, let's see what's happening there on your part of the woods. The stationary truck on the N3 southbound at Hilton intersection, the left lane has been obstructed, and it looks like two or a truck with a trailer that's stuck there. Roads are very busy, so just be mindful of that. And then also the N3 northbound at Cliffdale, the left lane is also obstructed there. Another truck on the N3 northbound at Cliffdale. The other one is on the N3 southbound at Hilton. So yeah, a lot of traffic jams there. And also do remember that roadworks on the N2 bidirectional between Ibiklute and the Umgeni, restricted lanes there. They are busy with roadworks there, lots of roadworks. So please be mindful if you or when you travel there. Be a little bit more cautious, not that you need to be cautious in other times, but especially there where they are busy with roadworks. And then in the Western Cape, the roads are still fairly busy. Let's just see if there's something specific. Motor vehicle accident on the N2 inbound after Rapenburg. No injuries. The towing people are on scene, and that one is still applicable, so just be mindful of that. And then also the motor vehicle accident on the R44 and Windmill, there in Paul. They are still busy recovering and removing the vehicles off the road, the runway. And then the N1 runabout, Kraaifontein, all looks good. To the R300, no real.

0: And that big crossing there at Edgemead, Marconi Beach area, Mullet, and that big crossing with the M8, that one is still busy. Yeah, that one is normally busy because there's lots of trucks from the industrial area moving down the M7 to the N1. It's the closest way to follow. So just be careful there. And then as you travel towards Century City, Rotanga Park, that one is also very busy. The elevated freeway into Cape Town looking a little bit better. Less vehicles there, less delays. Then the R27 from Blaubeek Strand, the before it links the to the N1, that one is also very busy. As I said earlier on, the one side is to the dock, the harbour for the containers, and the other side is industrial area. That one remains fairly busy. The M5 doesn't look bad at all at the moment. Still a little bit of traffic delay there from the Athlone side. And then the N3 is still fairly busy from the Elphin Walk there to the Newlands Forest onwards past the University of Cape Town. Still fairly busy, slow-moving traffic, so just bear that in mind. The N2, yeah, as I said, it doesn't look bad. It actually looks quite good. From the M7, there's a little bit of a tailback, slow-moving traffic there. And then Baden-Powell also looks pretty good, yeah, no real issue there. But do remember, from Strandfontein Beach to the Surf Emporium, that part of the road is next to the ocean. Lots of sand and loose stones. Are patches on the surface of the road, so just be careful there. Don't slip, don't slide. Just be careful.
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0: Please fasten your seatbelt so when you drive, put on your headlights if you have poor visibility. 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The Power of Love, Frankie Goes to Hollywood.
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0: Frankie Goes to Hollywood, The Power of Love. 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But anyway, it's time for me to say adios and be out of here. 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And I'll see you tomorrow, same time, same place. 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
0: Never argue with a left-handed person. 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
1: Let's start the party. Oggend opskop op jou stas. Just the right kind of mix.
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2: 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Just the right kind of mix.
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2: So, coming back to 80s music, if I say the name John Parr, they'll probably ring a couple of bells, but nothing too major. If I say in 1984, a song called Naughty Naughty, probably also wouldn't mean too much to you. But if I say that John Parr, the man that produced in the album Man in Motion, the single cut that was destined to be unanimously known worldwide, Saint Elmo's Fire. John Parr, the man that did Saint Elmo's Fire. Not only did he do that, John Parr did more than just the theme song for St. Elmo's Fire. He actually performed 12 major movie themes, including Three Men and a Baby and Running Man. He also toured quite a bit back in the 80s and the early 90s with Toto and Tina Turner and Brian Adams and Roger Daltrey, Meatloaf. He released a couple of albums as well. So his philanthropic work is really very much based on the very first biggie that he did, and that is this one I'm going to play you now, which is Saint Elmo's Fire, and it was the lead song in the movie as well.

tomorrow. We're going to do it all on Friday, 12 through until 2, the best of the 80s, and a big mixture of 80s music, all different types of genres of different 80s music. Talking about different genres, if you talk about the band that I'm going to play you out with, it's called Fleetwood Mac. The genres they were involved in was art pop, British blues, soft rock, pop rock, and blues rock. Now, that's quite a variety. That's what Fleetwood Mac did. They did a lot of variety through the 80s, and a lot of band members, the main one obviously being Mick Fleetwood and Peter Green. There was the two main members in the band. But yeah, a lot of variation that's gone down in band members there. But anyway, that wraps up my time for today. Have a great one. Have a goodie. Have an awesome evening. Look forward to being back with you tomorrow at 12 o'clock when we will declare officially the weekend. Because that's where the weekend starts, 12 o'clock on Yo Stasi on a Friday. For me, the Scatman, Gary Gazza, the English Division, the 80s guru, for now, until tomorrow. Cheers, everybody.

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